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3: 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Now think about everything that's happened since. 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It's the beginning. 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

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Different address, different job, different chapter. Now think about everything that's happened since. 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It's the beginning. 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

it's Callie. You're listening to Mix 94.5. Glad to be here with you on what we call our weekend. This is our weekend. It's Labor Day weekend. I hope you're enjoying yourself. I'm glad to be here with you today because I won't be on Monday. And I hope you're not doing much on Monday either. Just enjoy yourself and maybe go to the Labor Day parade, which I'll tell you more about coming up next. First, here's Bruno Mars.

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weekend. It's Callie. You're listening to Mix 94.5. And coming up on Monday is the Labor Day Parade and Picnic. Thanks to East Central Illinois, AFL-CIO, they are building the foundation for mental health. The proceeds of the parade and the picnic this year are supporting mental health support for construction workers. This is huge, and it's very, very important. Everybody deserves support. So that's absolutely incredible. The lineup for the day, 10 a.m., they'll get the parade lined up. The start time is at 11 a.m. The picnic is at noon in the Neal Street Plaza. I mean, there's going to be food, bouncy houses for the kid, live music, and entertainment. The Grand Marshal, the one, the only, Sue Gray. We want to see everybody out there. And this is so incredible for us to utilize Labor Day to be doing things that we normally cannot do on a Monday. Be with our family, make memories, and support your community. It's a Labor Day parade and picnic. Starts at 11 a.m. downtown Champaign on Monday.

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Keep the music going with Olivia Dean. So

0: If you haven't already, nominate your teacher, your child's teacher for this year for Teacher of the Month. 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So we're really kind of just getting things going. So tell us about your child's teacher. Maybe they've been really supportive at the start of a new year. Transitions can be rough. They can be hard. If you want to see your teacher be celebrated and, you know, get a little something nice for themselves, nominate them. It's easy to do. It's free. It doesn't take much effort. And you could really be making an impact in your teacher's lives. 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

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We'll

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0: A champagne spotlight. Good morning. It's Callie. And yesterday was the grand opening of Hey Penny Market in downtown Champaign. 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

0: pizza for a purpose. There are these two teenagers in Florida. They recently, a couple years ago, found out about food insecurity, and they thought, how do we help? And guess what? They put their brains to it, and now they have provided over 25,000 slices of pizza to local nonprofits and those who are needing food. Here are one of the teenage co-founders talking about this app, Pizza for a Purpose.
1: Their reaction really warms our hearts. It just, their faces just light up the second they get the pizza. When my brother and I were volunteering at local places, we noticed many families were in line for food, and it wasn't just adults. There were also many young children our age, and it just shocked us because we didn't think there were kids our age who needed food.
2: It's just a blessing. I mean, the smiles on their faces, it's very rewarding, whether it's a grandparent being able to take it home to their grandkids, or whether it's just a senior who having a pizza for dinner is a

0: 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Now, we might not be able to solve the problem, but together, we can make a huge impact. It's pizza for a purpose, and I hope it goes national.
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Yokan Stick Season. Now, that is a song that just makes me want fall. It's not fall yet. People keep telling me to stop celebrating early. I'll try. I guess. Here's Tame Impala. 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

Ahead of National Read a Book Day, I want to know, what are you currently reading? What is a book that you have recently read? And if you haven't read recently, what do you remember the last book that you read? 351-9494. Text me this morning. I want to know. For all my people who do enjoy reading, don't forget, stay connected with Champaign Public Library, Urbana Free Library. They're not only do they have almost every book you could ever think of. Not quite, but almost. They also have great ways to just stay involved with the community, fun activities for the whole family. And I just want to talk about books. So what was the last book that you read? 351-9494. Yesterday, I gave a three. I gave three stars to a book that I recently picked up. It's called Seek Immediate Shelter by Vincent Yu. Just to give you a quick overview, it goes through the live

0: lives of different people who received a seek immediate shelter missile heading towards Earth notification on their phones. I'm talking about a book, by the way. Just in case you heard just heard that, I'm talking about a book. People received this text that said, there is a missile heading towards Earth, seek immediate shelter. And you can only imagine each chapter goes into what different individuals did. Some people covered their family, trying to make sure they were safe, and other people ran from their family. Honestly, I didn't rate it very high, but I did like it. I enjoyed it. I actually listened to that book instead of reading it. So I listened to it when like I'm running around doing errands. And although it wasn't my world's favorite book, it was really entertaining. And it was interesting to think about, what would I do if I got a message like that on my phone? Would I believe it's real? Oh, and spoiler alert, one of the people is the guy who sent out the message, who had the decision, who had the responsibility of sending that message. Yeah, if I would have known that, I would have started the book sooner.
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Valley. You're listening to Mix 94.5. That was Hillary Duff with Roommates, and I appreciate you picking Mix. You know, there's a lot to choose out there, but you continue to choose us, and that means a lot, and that's why we choose you. That's why I feel like we're best friends, man. We really gotten to know each other over the years, and I appreciate you. Let me know if you're listening, where you're listening from right now. Text me. What town in central Illinois are you listening from? 351-9494.

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Hey, it's Callie, and guess what? I know it's still really hot outside, but thinking ahead to the holidays, and the holiday market and Festival of Trees is back for another year. November 21st, coming up next, I'll give you some details, and if you're a business, you might want to reach out. Give you more next.

Maybe this will cool you down a little bit. Coming up this winter, November, or this fall, technically it's fall, November, I think it's 21st. Yeah, November 21st, Holiday Market and Festival Trees is back at the I Hotel. This has been a tradition now for quite a few years on Mix 94.5, and we have officially helped take over and keep the tradition going of Festival of Trees. So the beloved festival from the Junior League is not over. The Junior League happily passed that over to us, and thank you. Thank you so much. It means a lot. And we just can't wait to continue on the festivities, and the proceeds will be benefiting Crisis Nursery. Crisis Nursery does incredible work in our community, and we wouldn't be prouder to be teaming up with them this year. They create an island of safety dedicated to preventing child abuse and neglect by providing 24-hour emergency child care for children. So if you want to be a part of this mission, join us for Holiday Market. 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

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They'll get back with you next week. Businesses, you definitely want to be a part of this. There are so many different ways to get involved. Last year, we had plenty of businesses that we could shop for. Many businesses who can't be there will sponsor a wreath or a tree where you decorate your wreath or tree.

awareness and providing safety around the most vulnerable, join us. 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It's November 21st. We have got some space left for vendors. Like I said, call

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0: Think about where you were 5 years ago. Different address, different job, different chapter. 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